0: Coming up tomorrow with Brent and Ness in the morning.
1: Ken McLeod will be kicking off your Wednesday, sitting in. And yes, at 7:30, he'll play $1,000 Minute. 60 seconds on the clock, 10 questions. Can you get them all right to win $1,000? Plus a $50 Pet Wants gift certificate. And I have a feeling you might get a dad joke. Have a great Wednesday with Ken. Ness and I will both see you Thursday morning right here on KUZZ.

That's Hardy on KUZZ 13 after 5. Rocky Mountain Low. This is Corey Kent and Cole Wetzel together. Your Eric Church tickets are on the way.

KUZZ Bakersfield's Best Country here in the Drive at 5 today. It is Eric Church, the chief himself, going to be in concert Saturday, July 18th, Mid-State Fair in Paso. And I'm going to give these tickets away, but we're going to play a game. You got to know your Eric Church, I'm telling you. You're going to have to name the tune. We're playing Monotone Melody, a game I stole from Freddie Freeman at the Dodger game. I'm going to give you some lyrics of an Eric Church song. You have to guess what song it is, and I'm going to do it as monotone as I can. No inflection, no rhythm, nothing. All right? The number's 842-5555. We'll start with caller 10. Here is your monotone medley. What is this Eric Church song? To this day, when I hear that song, I see you standing there on that lawn. Discount shade, store-bought tan, flip-flops, and cut-off jeans. I think that's pretty monotone. The lines are open. What Eric Church song is that? We'll start with caller 10 now at 842-5555.

0: KUZZ. All right, we're playing a game. It's called Monotone Melody. All right, I'm going to do it one more time. As monotone as I possibly can. Lyrics to an Eric Church song. To this day, when I hear that song, I see you standing there on that lawn. Discount shades, store-bought tan, flip-flops, and cut-off jeans. Hi, KUZZ. So what is that song?
1: Why Do You Love the Most?
0: No, that's a good guess. KUZZ, what song was it?
2: Is that Springsteen?
0: Is it Springsteen? Springsteen? It's Springsteen. Yes, it is.
3: All right. There you go.
0: That's the first verse of Springsteen, in fact, and you're going to go see him.
3: All right.
0: Who's this?
3: This is Vincent.
0: Well, Vincent, how you doing, buddy?
3: I'm doing good, man. It's a good little Tuesday so far.
0: There you go. Well, this just made it a little better. You're going to go see Eric Church at Paso Robles at the Mid-State Fair on July 18th.
3: All right, appreciate it.
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3: All right, the only things to tell you about, we have a hit and run at Haley and Bernard Street over by the fast strip there. That's the only thing going on in the main streets. Now, if you're downtown, of course, we're watching the situation. Truxton from H to Chester and Truxton to 18th Street on H and Chester, including I Street. Those are all closed to traffic. We still have the active police hostage situation in the Chase Bank building downtown. That is still going on. It has been all afternoon long. Steer clear of that area. In the meantime, I'm going to keep on rolling through this drive at 5. Here's Tyler Hubbard.

0: you were, Toby. You were. Should have been a cowboy. 5:33 here with Ken. Ella Langley teaming up with Morgan Wallen.
1: Yeah.
0: Force of Nature.

0: KUZZ. Ella and Morgan there. It is 537. Well, if I told you about the Pup Cup, you'd be thinking about something with whipped cream in it that you get at Starbucks for your little furry friend. Well, no, if you love Animal Planet's annual Puppy Bowl, which is on Super Bowl Sunday, well, there's a soccer version coming up exclusively for the LG channels. It's an event called the LG Channels World Pup. 48 rescue puppies as they play soccer in a bracket-style competition to raise adoption awareness. They're from 12 different shelters and rescue organizations across the country and will represent 8 different national teams. And yes, they are all adoptable. World Pup will premiere June 10th, the day before the World Cup. World Cup veteran and CBS Sports host Jimmy Conrad will serve as the tournament's referee. See what they did there? You'll be able to watch it on LG Smart TVs or at LGChannels.com. We happen to have an LG TV, so we'll be able to watch that. I think I'll catch some of it. I love the Puppy Bowl, so I'm going to love the Pup Cup.
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0: KUZZ, Stephen Wilson Jr. and Gary right there. It is about 11 minutes before 6 o'clock. Going to wrap it up for me. B-Dub Radio is coming up next. I got to go to bed because I'm back here tomorrow morning bright and early at 5:30.
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0: All right, we have another report of a fire, brush fire, right down by the river, right off of Oak Street, right around, not too far from us here, right around the little area of the Rosedale off-ramp. Otherwise, still watching out that area around Truxton from H to Chester and Truxton 18th Street to all the way Truxton to 18th Street on H and Chester and I Street, all closed to traffic. That active police situation is still ongoing at the Chase Bank building. We'll have more on that in the morning with Jeff Lamucci right here. I got to go. Got to make room for a B-Dub Radio. I will see you tomorrow morning. I'm in for Brent Ness tomorrow. Till then, God bless.

0: Coming up tomorrow with Brent and Ness in the morning.
1: Ken McLeod will be kicking off your Wednesday, sitting in. And yes, at 7:30, he'll play $1,000 Minute. 60 seconds on the clock, 10 questions. Can you get them all right to win $1,000? Plus the $50 Pet Wants gift certificate. And I have a feeling you might get a dad joke. Have a great Wednesday with Ken. Ness and I will both see you Thursday morning right here on KUZZ.

0: You know the people at work who treat the office like a second family? You know, they're grabbing lunch together, hitting happy hours, showing up in each other's vacation photos. Then there are the rest of us who consider a successful workday one where nobody says, got a minute? To B-Dub, AI is changing all of it. New report says the more people rely on AI, the less they interact with coworkers. And the side effects aren't exactly great. Lower trust, weaker teamwork, more burnout, and feeling isolated, which is wild because we were promised robot assistance, not robot loneliness. Think about it. We used to walk over and ask Karen for help. Now we ask a chatbot. Karen's probably thrilled, but also wondering why no one talks to her anymore. Some companies are actually trying to use AI to bring people together instead of replacing those interactions, because it turns out the random hallway conversations, lunch breaks, and even the occasional awkward birthday cake in the break room were doing more heavy lifting than we realized. Apparently, the future of work isn't just about smarter computers. It's figuring out how to keep humans from becoming coworkers with absolutely nobody.
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is this weekend, and I'm not going to be there. Did not make the plans to go, and I've already got the FOMO. So do me a solid. If you are headed to Nashville for CMA Fest this weekend, please, please, please tag me in all your photos. I'm at

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He's behind the mic. It's B-Dub on Bakersfield's Best Country, KUZZ.

A farmer from Wisconsin met a runner from Kenya, and somehow a tractor ended up involved. This story is proof the internet isn't the only place people make random friends. We'll talk about it next in your Good Vibes Stories, brought to you by Boot Barn Keith West.

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1: You ever meet somebody and immediately realize, yeah, if we live closer, we'd absolutely get into trouble together. It's beat up with your good vibes. That happened at a marathon in Hong Kong, of all places. A farmer from Wisconsin named Dennis met a runner from Kenya named Betty. Pretty normal so far, except they're both marathon runners and both farmers. Out of all the people in Hong Kong, these two somehow find each other and become instant friends. Dennis invited Betty to visit his farm in Wisconsin. She actually took him up on it. They spent time training, running races, and working the farm together. Betty even got behind the wheel of the tractor for the first time. Meanwhile, I can't get half my friends to commit to dinner plans next Thursday. It's kind of a nice reminder that no matter where you're from, some people just speak the same language. Sometimes it's farming, sometimes it's running, sometimes it's complaining about how expensive eggs are. Friendship always finds a way.
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1: Ken McLeod will be kicking off your Wednesday, sitting in, and yes, at 7:30, he'll play $1,000 Minute. 60 seconds on the clock, 10 questions. 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Have a great Wednesday with Ken. Ness and I will both see you Thursday morning right here on KUZZ.

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0: bring the Aquanet. 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
1: You know how wedding guest lists usually turn into full-blown family negotiations? Now, Zac Brown skipped all that and went straight to Santorini, Greece. 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And as of now, no wedding photos have surfaced, which honestly feels refreshing. In 2026, keeping those off the internet for more than 24 hours is basically witness protection. 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That's not a household. That's a youth soccer league with snacks. And if you've ever tried coordinating dinner plans with 4 people, imagine planning a wedding around 8 kids, exes, schedule.

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Keith Urban is dropping a Yacht Rock album on June 12th, and we've got him all next week to talk about it. Get me your questions for Keith right now at BW Radio on Instagram. On a train.

Day, Potts Farm was a place to go. Load a truck up, hit the dirt road. Jump the barbed wire, spread the word. Light the bonfire and call the girls. King and the Can and the Marlboro Man. Jack and Jim were a few good men. Where you learn how to kiss and cuss and fight too. Better watch out for the boys in blue. And all this small town, he said, she said. 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You better mind your business, man. Watch your mouth. Before I have to knock that loud mouth out. I'm tired of talking, man. Y'all ain't listening. Them old

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0: awards or an accolade that shows that your peers appreciate what you do. For example, Tucker Wetmore, who's on the show with us right now, won ACM New Male Artist of the Year a couple weeks back. It's Beat Up Radio, and at the end of the day, it's not about the awards for him.
1: Honestly, my answer is the fans. I think if you're putting, butts in seats and you're, you know, selling records and streaming, you know, streaming well, and I think that speaks for itself, you know, and obviously the awards are important, and it's very important to me, and, you know, I would cry if I won one, but like, I think the most important thing is just focusing on the music and focusing on the fans and, feeding them what they want while also feeding my soul with the music that I'm making.
0: Well, and the fans are the ones that put the food on the table. So, you know, the trophy's nice, but if you can't pay the bills, what's the point, right?
1: Yeah, and honestly, it's just, I remember, I think back of why I got into all this and why I fell in love with music. It's because of the music, you know, and I feel like it's easy to stray away from that mindset, but music first, always. Fans first, always.
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1: Ken McLeod will be kicking off your Wednesday, sitting in, and yes, at 7:30, he'll play $1,000 Minute. 60 seconds on the clock, 10 questions. 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

0: I was a little artsy growing up. Was in choir and drama, and obviously that led to a radio career. And good news, it turns out that if you are artsy, listening to music, reading, wandering through a museum, pretending you understand the paintings may actually help us age slower. Speed up. Researchers at University College London looked at more than 3,500 adults and found people who engaged in arts and culture at least once a week appeared to age about 4% more slowly, which is apparently comparable to weekly exercise. So yeah, technically your concert tickets are part of your wellness plan now. That's not reckless spending. That's preventative medicine with a merch table. And if anyone questions why you're reading, listening to music, or going to a museum this week, just tell them I'm working on my DNA. They'll probably think you're a little crazy, but hey, it's true. The DNA part. You know what feels impossible right now? Looking at house prices and thinking, yeah, maybe one day. It's beat up, and I get it. The housing market has felt like trying to buy concert tickets after the bots got there first. 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

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We give you a brand new country song. You decide what you would do with it if it came up on your personal playlist. That's coming up.

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0: 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None of the blessings professionally in my life from my career happen without you being here each and every day. So thank you for checking in, whether it's for a few minutes or a few hours. I'm grateful you're here.
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Yesterday was the first day of June, and it is loaded. Sports, summer, sequels nobody asked for, and apparently we're ending the month with Jackass Best and Last, which is exactly what every last tour in America says before announcing three more.

0: We're at the beginning of the week, beginning of the month, and June is coming in hot. It's beat up. You've got the Stanley Cup Finals starting tonight. NBA Finals start Wednesday, and enough sports on TV to completely destroy any productivity you had planned. The FIFA World Cup kicks off June 11th. The U.S. gets Paraguay on the 12th. Summer officially arrives on Father's Day this year, June 21st. Apparently dads get one day, and Mother Nature was like, fine, I'll allow it. The movie lineup is ridiculous too. Masters of the Universe, Scary Movie 6, Toy Story 5, Supergirl. Hollywood looked at 2026 and said, you know what? Let's reboot literally everything. On streaming, we've got new seasons of Love Island, The Bear, House of the Dragon, and Avatar The Last Airbender, which means your couch is basically booked solid through July. And don't forget the holidays. Father's Day the 21st, you got Juneteenth. America getting ready to celebrate the big 250 next month. July 4th will be our 250th birthday, as you know. Basically, if June feels packed, it's because it absolutely is, and we're only on day two.
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2: 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Have a great Wednesday with Ken. 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
1: Zach Brown of the Zach Brown Band got married to jewelry designer Kendra Scott in a private ceremony last Monday at a resort in Santorini, Greece. And when I say private, I mean private. As of the other night, there weren't even wedding photos floating around online. In 2026, that's basically the celebrity equivalent of Bigfoot. Here's the part that makes every parent immediately need an app. Between the two of them, they've got 8 kids. Zach has 5 children and Kendra has 3 sons from previous marriages. So congratulations to the happy couple. Wedding in Greece sounds romantic, but blending a family with 8 kids, that's the real adventure. Santorini was probably the easy part.
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I love giving away free stuff. And just for being part of the show, you get a chance to win free gas. You know, gas is expensive. It's crazy. I filled up for, I think it was like $5.50 a gallon the other day. Like, just stupid. Stupid expensive. 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Look for the pinned post that says Red, White, and Fuel. Also on Facebook there, too. 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

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It's Beat Up Radio. Thank you so much for listening tonight. Appreciate you being part of our family.

0: Have a great rest of your night. Back at it again tomorrow with Tucker Wetmore on the show. And if there's anything you need from me, as always, you can DM me at B-Dub Radio or text in at 844-358-B-Dub. 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You know what feels impossible right now? Looking at house prices and thinking, yeah, maybe one day. 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
5: Happy Wednesday. Halfway through the work week, everybody. Granger Smith here. It's After Midnight, show number 1608 in a row. Glad you're with me. I've got some good news on the way to share with you. I've got some Nashville news, and Hudson's going to share with you. And I have stacked up a great list of country music to play for you. All the way till the sun comes up, but it begins right here. It's hour number one. It's After Midnight.

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1: Check out this good news story. An 8-year-old in Ohio sent a paper airplane over the fence and millions were moved by what happened next. Watch this. 8-year-old Madeline Glenn in Lakewood, Ohio heard her neighbor playing guitar and wanted to make a song request, okay? So she did what, you know, any resourceful kid would do. She wrote a note and folded it into a paper airplane. The note then sails over the fence, right, lands in the yard of this 26-year-old musician, Ethan Hayes, who was outside playing on his porch. So the guy gets it, reads the request, smiled, immediately played the song that she asked for. The moment was captured on video, shared online, and since then, it has inspired millions of people around the world. That is pretty cool. That's a good news story.
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I got a topic I want to discuss next hour. What movie do you think you have seen more than any others in the theater? In the theater. 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We'll talk next hour.

0: You asked what keeps us up or why we're up so early, and infants, newborns, toddlers, children.
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0: Stick around. Ann Hudson is coming up with the latest buzz from Nashville. And give us a tease of what you got coming up.
1: Wow, Granger, this is so funny. Miranda Lambert was talking about trying to give Ella Langley advice, and how she just kind of blew her off. I'll explain coming up in your Nashville news next.

0: 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It's Ann Hudson.
1: This is so interesting. Miranda Lambert opened up to Billboard magazine talking about how Ella called her for advice when the song Choosin' Texas took her career to an entire new level. But Miranda Lambert was like, I don't know what to tell you. You need to call Taylor Swift right now because that is what this is like. It is that big of a deal. So I thought that was kind of funny. Miranda's like, I had to blow her off. I didn't know what to tell her to do.
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7: For your information, FYI, CASA of Kern County is a nonprofit organization that trains volunteers to advocate for fosters, youth in the juvenile court system. 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
8: So our biggest need is just finding those dedicated, caring individuals who are willing to step up and be a consistent person in that child's life. 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
8: You do have to be 21 and older, but importantly, you don't have to have a degree. 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
9: To find the next information session or about the program, go to kerncasa.org. And this has been For Your Information.
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2: 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All night long with a soundtrack that you didn't even know you needed. This is After Midnight with Granger Smith.

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5: Welcome to Wednesday, everybody. It's After Midnight. I'm Granger Smith, your host here. I've got a whole bunch of good country music to play for you this hour. I got it ready. And then I've got this question. What movie do you think in your life you have seen more than any other in the theater? You got one like that? Let me know. 866-607-8383. Earl Dibbles Jr., the country boy, has got a dumb criminal story to tell us too. All this here at hour number two. Let's go.

So what movie do you think you have seen more than any other in the theater? You went, physically went to the theater more than any other time. You remember what that was? 866-607-8383.

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1: All right, topic of the hour. We're asking this question. If you could think back in your life to when we used to go to movie theaters all the time. Remember, we used to, it was a thing. We went to movie theaters all the time. Maybe people still do. I don't know. But think back to when you were a kid, maybe a teenager, maybe early 20s, and you went to the theaters all the time. Was there a certain movie that you saw more than others? 866-607-8383.
2: Hey, that's Norb here. Cool one about that movie Rushmore and Often I Did. The Rocky Horror Picture Show. I watched that movie at least 100 times. Have a good one. Love your show. Bye.
1: 100 times. I don't think you're talking about theater. Surely not. That would be very expensive. 866-607-8383.
3: Hi, I'm Jill, and I'm just letting you know the movie that I saw the most was Saturday Night Fever. That was back in, like, the late 70s. Me and a bunch of girlfriends went to my 13th birthday party, and we were all in love with John Travolta. And I saw it 13 times when I was 13, and that's no lie. It was such a great movie. I even had my dad take me twice, and, of course, they stuck us in because we were only 13. But we could do that back in the day. But Saturday Night Fever, that was a classic. And I hope you have a great night. Keep up with the great music. Thank you.
1: 13 at 13. How much were those tickets? That would be my follow-up question. 866-607-8383.
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0: Hey, Granger, it's Amy from Colorado Springs, Colorado. I'm on my way to work this morning as a nurse. I have a busy 12-hour shift ahead of me. Hope everyone has a great day. Thank you for everything you do.
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A $100,000 classic car. The culprits? Just some dumb criminals in a Prius. 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
1: I'm Earl Dibbles Jr. I'm a country boy. 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I got a story to prove it. There's a classic car worth over $100,000 stolen from outside a home in California last week. The thieves were caught on camera stealing the car, but they couldn't get it started because the owner had been working on the engine. So they just took it by pushing it away in a Prius. Everything about this story is dumb.
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5: Hey, thank y'all for starting your Wednesday here with me on After Midnight. I'm Granger Smith, your host, and I've got some things written down here that went down on this day in history I want to talk about coming up. Plus some Nashville news with Ann Hudson. She's coming in here to tell you about your favorite stars in Nashville and what they're up to and all the stories they got going on. Hang tight for all of this here early on a Wednesday. I'm glad you're with me.

0: us talking about history. And he's even got the diploma to prove it. It's time for This Day in History on After Midnight with Granger Smith.
1: On this day, June the 3rd, 1943, Zoot Suit riots began in L.A. 1965, the first American astronaut walked in space. 1972, Opryland Theme Park in Nashville opened. 1988, one of the best movies with Tom Hanks, Big, opened. 2000, Kenny Chesney and Tim McGraw were arrested after Kenny ran away on a mounted reserve deputy's horse. 2007, terrorists attacked the London Bridge. Some famous birthdays include TV host Anderson Cooper and First Lady Jill Biden. Those are just a few things that went down on this day in history.
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brought this up last hour, and I still want to hear from you on this. 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

0: 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It's Curtis Manchester calling from Denver, Colorado. 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

0: And Hudson is about to jump on and share some Nashville news with us. And what do you have lined up?
1: Oh man, Granger, did you see this? Nate Smith kind of had a mild meltdown on mine over the music business. I'll explain. Coming up in your Nashville news next.

0: 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It's Ann Hudson.
1: So Nate Smith got real candid on Instagram about how he is just sick of the way the music industry is run nowadays, like having to involve so much social media.
2: I don't know where to go from here. 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And my worth is all determined based on likes and all this stupid stuff. I'm tired, you guys. 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I just want to play shows. I'm over the reels. I'm over the weird teasing things and stuff like that.
1: I really don't blame him. 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
8: 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Public relations manager Heaven Vasquez tells us more about it and what their biggest need is.
9: So our biggest need is just finding those dedicated, caring individuals who are willing to step up and be a consistent person in that child's life. 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You share all that information with a judge when it's time for court, just to let the judge know what's, you know, going on in that child's life, what their needs are, making sure that they have the right resources.
8: Heaven explains the requirements that it would take for you to become a volunteer at CASA.
9: 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There is a training that we offer completely free of cost for this throughout the year.
8: To find the next information session or about the program, go to kerncasa.org. And this has been For Your Information.
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5: It's halfway through the work week. It's Wednesday. Hey, we salute you, third shifters. Thank you for keeping America rolling 24-7. It's After Midnight. I'm your host, Granger Smith, asking this question. If you could take a road trip with anybody in the world, dead or alive, who would it be? 866-607-8383. After that, I've got Earl Dibbles Jr. Maybe somebody chose Earl Dibbles Jr. But he's got a dumb criminal story to read for us. Hang tight. It's hour number four. Let's go.

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1: Okay, we've been talking about this question. If you could take a road trip with anybody in the world, dead or alive, you get some good quality time with this person, who would it be? 866-607-8383.
2: Yeah, Granger, I would have to say my dad and my brother. My dad's been gone about 6 years, and my brother almost two. I would like to take a nice long road trip with them just one last time. You never know what you have until it's gone, so that's what I would do. Calling from Louisiana, you have a good day.
1: Thank you, brother. Good phone call and good advice there. You don't know what you got till it's gone. And we should that should push us forward into today and think about who do we have now? Because if you don't know what you got till it's gone and you lose certain people in your life, then you should look at what you have today, right? And maybe you could still take a road trip today. 866-607-8383.
3: 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I mean, actually, it's happening. My son is flying out to us tomorrow, and we are driving all the way from Georgia and moving back to Colorado, and he's going to do the road trip with me.
1: Good for you. Good time of year to be cruising that country. I love it. 866-607-8383.
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19: 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You know, it wouldn't have happened had I, you know, and I was actually halfway down the road cutting a second album with them for and some of the same songs that are on this album were already underway, but we re-recorded them, obviously.
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0: Granger. I just started my new job. Had to wake up at 2 o'clock in the morning. And surprise, surprise, one of my favorite country artists hosts a radio show now. Thanks for making my drive interesting.
1: I'm with you for the long haul, buddy. 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

You know, if you're going to steal someone's identity, maybe you should do it to someone a little bit closer to your own age. 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Hang tight.

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1: I'm Earl Nibbles Jr. I'm a country boy. I'm an honest boy, too, and crime don't pay. I got a story to prove it. There's a United Airlines flight attendant that's been charged with stealing the identity of a 4-year-old Atlanta boy who died in a car crash all back in 1979. Ricardo Cesar Guadas is now accused of overstaying his tourist visa and getting a Social Security card in the boy's name. He used it to get an American passport. Yeah, he was caught after he applied to renew his passport for the 7th time, and his fingerprints matched up with them old Brazilian records. That fella's dumb.
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12: A little over 3 weeks ago, my wife passed away. She decided to take her own life. My wife was only 23. We have 2 daughters, 8 in 1.5. I never saw it coming. I'm devastated and lost. I know it's still fresh and it hurts, and I have so much anger, not towards my wife and not towards God. Matthew, so sorry, brother. It's tough to even read your email. It's tough to read. You have a tough road ahead of you, no doubt, but you also have a lot of life. I think it's important, Matthew, in the situation, especially with suicide, that you reinforce with these girls over and over, I am not leaving you.
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0: All right, going to the phone lines. Think about this for a second. The question, the topic of the hour. If you could take a road trip and spend some good quality time with anybody in the world, dead or alive, you pick, who would it be? 866-607-8383.
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1: 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And Granger is bringing the soundtrack to your overnight. 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
5: Wednesday, early risers. Welcome to After Midnight with me, your host, Granger Smith. I've got some good news. Besides the fact that it's halfway through the work week, I want to read that for you coming up. Plus some Nashville news with Ann Hudson. She's keeping you in touch with all your favorite stars out there in Nashville. All of this here early on a Wednesday. Get that coffee hot. We're still after midnight.

0: Check out this good news story. An 8-year-old in Ohio sent a paper airplane over the fence and millions were moved by what happened next. Watch this. 8-year-old Madeline Glenn in Lakewood, Ohio heard her neighbor playing guitar and wanted to make a song request, okay? So she did what, you know, any resourceful kid would do. She wrote a note and folded it into a paper airplane. The note then sails over the fence, right, lands in the yard of this 26-year-old musician, Ethan Hayes, who was outside playing on his porch. So the guy gets it, reads the request, smiled, immediately played the song that she asked for. The moment was captured on video, shared online, and since then, it has inspired millions of people around the world. That is pretty cool. That's a good news story.
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Okay, talked about this last hour. I'm going to bring it back up because I want to hear from you on this. If you could take a road trip with anybody in the world, dead or alive, who would it be? 866-607-8383.

0: Love your show, Granger. I listen to you every morning on my way to dialysis. I'm Denny from Smith Mountain Lake. Keep on playing.
1: Well, thank you so much. I'm glad After Midnight is a part of your morning.

thank you to all of our night shift workers. It's because of you that America is open for business 24/7. You're up after midnight with Granger Smith.

0: Stick around. Ann Hudson is coming up with the latest buzz from Nashville. And give us a tease of what you got coming up.
1: Wow, Granger, this is so funny. Miranda Lambert was talking about trying to give Ella Langley advice and how she just kind of blew her off. I'll explain coming up in your national news next.

0: 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It's Ann Hudson.
1: This is so interesting. Miranda Lambert opened up to Billboard magazine talking about how Ella called her for advice when the song Choosin' Texas took her career to an entire new level. But Miranda Lambert was like, I don't know what to tell you. You need to call Taylor Swift right now because that is what this is like. It is that big of a deal. So I thought that was kind of funny. Miranda's like, I had to blow her off. I didn't know what to tell her to do.
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3: This is KUZZ News. Good morning. I'm Jeff Lamucci. An active bomb threat in downtown Bakersfield has stretched from Tuesday afternoon into this morning as local law enforcement and the FBI continue negotiations with a suspect inside the Chase Bank building. Police say the suspect is contained inside a room at the building at 17th and Chester Avenues with several hostages. Bakersfield Police Sergeant Eric Celadon told KBAK-TV police responded shortly after 1 o'clock yesterday afternoon.
4: An unidentified male subject at this point entered the bank and is currently barricaded with an unknown number of members of our community. This is a very active scene. We ask that if any members of the community are watching this right now, please stay out of the area. That way the police officers on scene can do what they need to do to bring this to the safest conclusion possible. What I can guarantee the community right now is that every single resource is at this site's disposal.
3: Authorities confirmed 2 hostages had been released as of 10 o'clock last night, while others remaining inside are reported safe. The situation remains active, with officers and the crisis negotiation team maintaining contact with the suspect. No injuries or fatalities have been reported, and no arrests have been made. Several candidates in the 2026 primary election are reacting to the hours-long hostage situation at the bank building. U.S. House District 22 candidate Jasmeet Baines thanked emergency personnel, saying she remains grateful to those who risk their own well-being to keep the community safe. State Senate District 16 candidate Melissa Hurtado said her thoughts are with everyone affected, including employees, residents, visitors, and first responders. State Assembly District 35 candidate Andre Gonzalez shared a Bakersfield police release on social media, adding the message, "Please stay safe, everyone." The U.S. and Iran are exchanging missile fire over the Persian Gulf.
5: Reports out of the region say Iran began firing missiles at U.S. allies after the U.S. attacked an oil tanker bound for an Iranian port that did not comply with a U.S. blockade. The U.S. also reportedly struck an Iranian military ground control station near the Strait of Hormuz, which triggered Iran to fire missiles at the Gulf nations of Bahrain and Kuwait. Kuwaiti authorities say the Iranian attack injured a number of people at its international airport and that all flights were forced to be suspended. Bahrain says it intercepted 3 Iranian missiles and called the attacks heinous. I'm Mark Neufeld.
3: A look now at Southern Valley weather. Sunny and 96 in Bakersfield today. Clear tonight, low around 65. Sunny and 96 again on Thursday. Today's air quality index, unhealthy for sensitive groups at 126. The morning show is coming up next. I'll be back in a half hour with more news. I'm Jeff Lamucci for Bakersfield's News Leader, KUZZ.

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7: 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It is Ken McLeod, and welcome to Wednesday morning. I'm in for Brent Ness today. We've got Jeff Lamucci on top of the news. We'll get you all the information you need to know. It's what's going on downtown. Coming up, first Suzelle and Jackson.

0: and Ness in the morning on KUZZ.
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KUZZ, Bakersfield's best country here. We're going to get the inside on what's going on downtown. Jeff Lamucci has the news coming up for us in just a little bit. Great time. Here's Kenny Chesney this morning. Hey, happy Wednesday.

0: hitting the snooze one more time is not going to make you happier about getting out of bed.
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KUZZ, my fellow member of the Not 6 Foot Tall Club. That's Dustin Lynch. This guy, of course, is part of the Over 6 Foot Club. Man's everywhere. He says he wrote this song in 20 minutes. This is Riley Green. Think as you drunk I am. It's Ken this morning on KUZZ.

0: Yeah, UZZ. Thank you, Riley, for putting that one in there. It is Ken in for Brent Ness this morning here. Well, the White House Correspondents' Dinner, you know, they now have a redo because they have no further details, but it's going to be held on July 24th, and the venue is going to be, let me see here. They haven't even said where it's going to be, but now, of course, the whole thing got messed up when someone tried to break in. A shooter entered the Washington Hilton. They evacuated it. Might be a couple extra seats available since Scott Pelley and his plus one won't likely be attending.
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6: Yeah, Ken, thank you. Good morning, everybody. Breaking news about a bomb threat in central Bakersfield. We'll have that story after we check traffic. We hope to check in with CHP Officer George Toro in the next half hour. Meantime, we can tell you just one incident. East California Avenue at Chamberlain Avenue, a car struck a pedestrian. There's no word if traffic is affected, so you might want to be careful if you're headed in that direction. In the news this morning, an ongoing bomb threat is over in central Bakersfield. Police responded Tuesday afternoon around 1 o'clock to the Chase Bank building at 17th Street and Chester Avenue for reports of a man claiming to have a bomb. Police say the suspect held several hostages on the second floor of the building and had released at least two as of 10 o'clock last night. A detective with the Bakersfield Police Department told a family member of one of the hostages that I just spoke with on the phone a few minutes ago that all eight remaining hostages were freed around 5 this morning, and the suspect was fatally shot by law enforcement on the scene. Here's Bakersfield Police Sergeant Eric Celadon telling it, the audience about what happened Tuesday at 1 o'clock.
7: At this time, I can still update you that all the other people inside the building are in good health, and we're still working to resolve this as quickly and as safely as possible for everybody involved.
6: Again, we have word from a credible source inside the detective unit at BPD. All hostages have been freed, and the suspect is dead. There's no word yet on his name. We will keep you posted. In election news, Kern County Supervisor Chris Parlier will retain his seat in District 2. He's beating challenger Sidney O'Connor 77-23%. District 2 covers a massive, geographically diverse area, accounting for about half of the county's total landmass. Third District Supervisor Jeff Flores is beating Johnny Olagoez as 75-25%. Kern County voters are awaiting the final count on a proposed county charter change. Early results released by 10 p.m. Tuesday show Measure A with 60% voting yes. If approved, that measure would give the remaining members of the Kern County Board of Supervisors the authority to either appoint a replacement or call a special election when a board seat becomes available. Any future charter amendments would still need voter approval in a special election. California's tight race for governor will soon be reduced to two candidates after election results are certified. Republican Steve Hilton spoke ahead of polls closing.
8: I think if we don't change direction, we could be in real trouble. And people sense that, and that's why today is so important.
6: Recent polls suggest three candidates are going for the two spots in the November runoff election. Most polls show Democrat Javier Becerra in the lead, followed closely by progressive billionaire Democrat Tom Steyer, and of course Hilton, who had been leading the polls for several months. Southern Valley weather, sunny and warm in Bakersfield today, high about 96. Clear tonight, low 65. Sunny again on Thursday, tomorrow's high 96. Right now, 70 degrees at 554. I'm Jeff Lamucci for Bakersfield's news leader, KUZZ.
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It's the summer of 60 from KUZZ.

0: It's Bakersfield's Best Country, KUZZ. Good morning. It is Ken McLeod in for Brent Ness today. Both are off. Lily will be filling in for me this afternoon. Lots to do today. We will have the $1,000 minute coming your way around 7:30. I'm going to give you the chance to win $1,000 just by answering 10 quick questions. I got those questions right here in my hot little hands. We'll play Whose Line Is It a little later on as well. We'll get a visit from Nurse Jackie from Adventist Health. And a lot more. In fact, we'll get you your country music news. But again, the best news, we got it from Jeff Lamucci, the hostage situation over downtown. We'll get you more information on that when Jeff checks out news for us in just a little bit.
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1: And I'm your reporter, Ken McLeod, sitting in for Brent and Ness today here. Well, it looks like Brian Kelly and Tyler Hubbard have officially made amends and are teasing a Florida Georgia Line reunion. They updated their social media accounts with a logo of FGLLFG. You kind of know what that LFG stands for. So let me see here. They also have billboards popping up in Nashville. And when fans text the listed number on it, they get a message that says, "Turns out some things are just better together. Much more to come. FGLLFG." There's also rumors they might make an appearance at the CMA Fest Friday. All right. Other news we have for you here. Ella Langley says that, you know, while she's become one of the biggest names in country music, she's opened up in a recent interview about how she's navigating her newfound fame. She says, "I think my whole life I've really dedicated to this craft and doing this job. And now that I'm up here and experiencing it, I'm excited about settling down one day and pursuing the human versions of life." She says she hopes that fans can hear in her music that it's authentic and learn a little bit about where she's coming from. She says every song on Dandelion is, in fact, her story. And last but not least, while he might have been angry and trashed his piano over the weekend when it malfunctioned on stage, Morgan Wallen proved the next night that he had a sense of humor about it. In a quick backstage video taken before his second show in Denver, Morgan looked at the camera and said, this.
2: "Hey, I just want you guys to know that right now this piano is working. That's what they told me last night."
1: So that is Morgan. I'm glad he has a sense of humor about it. And we do too. That is the 615 at 615 KUZZ.

0: It's Bakersfield's Best Country KUZZ with Ken McLeod this morning in for Brent and Ness. They'll be back tomorrow. We're not done with graduations yet. Delano has got theirs this week, and RFK has their graduation today. Got done with all of them yesterday, but also wanted to mention the fact, I watched a little bit of the news last night in between all the other stuff that was going on. Liberty High School got beat yesterday in their quest for a state championship. Good job. They got the division title. Congratulations to Liberty High. In the meantime, we'll get the news that you're all waiting for from Jeff Lamucci coming up next.
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6: Good morning, everybody. The latest on a bomb threat with hostages in central Bakersfield. That story is coming up, but first, a check of the roadways with Highway Patrol Officer George Toro. Good morning, George.
7: Hey, good morning, Jeff, and good morning, everyone. Happy Wednesday. I apologize. Roadways are looking great this morning. If you're getting ready to head out that door, just one little hiccup. We do have reports of a brush fire starting in the area of northbound 99 at California. So, as always, if you do see fire personnel on scene, be sure to slow down and move over. Now, for those of you headed out of the Bakersfield area this morning, all of our major roadways are open and clear. Remember, buckle up those seatbelts and watch your speed. Live from the California Highway Patrol, I'm Officer Toro for KUZZ.
6: Okay, George, thank you. Breaking news this morning, an ongoing bomb threat has ended in central Bakersfield. An unnamed detective with the Bakersfield Police Department told a family member of one of the hostages that I spoke with about an hour ago that all remaining eight hostages were freed around 5 this morning, and the suspect was fatally shot by law enforcement on the scene. Now, it all started when police responded Tuesday afternoon around 1 o'clock to the Chase Bank building at 17th Street and Chester Avenue for reports of a man claiming to have a bomb. The suspect held those eight hostages on the second floor of the building and had released at least two as of 10 o'clock last night. Here's Bakersfield Police Sergeant Eric Celadon speaking to KVAK when it all started.
8: An unidentified male subject at this point entered the bank and is currently barricaded with an unknown number of members of our community. This is a very active scene. We ask that if any members of the community are watching this right now, please stay out of the area. That way the police officers on scene can do what they need to do to bring this to the safest conclusion possible. What I can guarantee the community right now is that every single resource is at this site's disposal.
6: Again, a credible source inside the detective unit at BPD says all hostages have been freed and the suspect is dead. There's no word yet on his name. The other big story this morning, Election Day. Republican Guillermo Gonzalez has 55% of the vote in the race for the state's District 16 Senate seat. Incumbent Melissa Hurtado has 35%, and Bakersfield City Council member Manpreet Kaur is in third place with 10%. Democrat incumbent Rob Bonta and Republican Michael Gates are moving on to the general election for Attorney General of California. NBC News projects they were the two top vote-getters on Tuesday over the Green Party's Marjorie Michaels. Meanwhile, a congressman from Los Angeles is reportedly under investigation for a sexual misconduct scandal.
9: Los Angeles Congressman Jimmy Gomez is reportedly being investigated by the House Ethics Committee. CNN says the investigation started with reports of Gomez kissing a congressional aide in 2023 and now involves other allegations. In a statement, Gomez tells CNN he made personal mistakes outside his marriage and called whatever happened consensual, but says he hasn't done anything that violated the law or ethics rules. Gomez was seeking re-election in Tuesday's primary in California. I'm Jason Nathanson.
6: Southern Valley weather now. Sunny in Bakersfield today. High of about 96. Clear and 65 overnight. Sunny and warm again tomorrow. Thursday's high 96. Sunshine and warm in Fraser Park today with a high of about 81. Right now, 68 degrees at 626. Jeff LaMucci here for Bakersfield's news leader, KUZZ.
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0: Bakersfield's Best Country, KUZZ. You know, here we are in June, which means summertime. Maybe that means a picnic for y'all. I was looking at a list of the new favorite items that people are using in picnics, and they're different than what I remember growing up. I remember growing up with, you know, first off, a picnic always meant to me lawn chairs with that webbing on it. Not like the kind you use at a softball game now. Anyway, here's some of the top items that made the new favorites list as far as food goes for picnics. Olives tops the list. Flatbreads, breadsticks, hummus, chorizo, salami, and prosciutto. Those are in. Here's what's out. Sliced white bread, cheap potato chips, potato salad, cheese and chutney, which sounds like you're going to mess with my charcuterie, and that's not good. I love myself some cheese. Cocktail sausages. I'm guessing those little small hot dogs, or are we talking about the Vienna sausages? I don't know anybody who ever brought one of those to a picnic. And Spam. Again, not an item I ever thought of for a picnic. I know, some people must picnic differently than we do around here.
1: It's almost time to celebrate with Brent and Ness. 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

0: 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All right, celebrity birthdays include today Susie Quattro. You know her as Leather Tuscadero from Happy Days. She's 76. Had a really cool little yacht rock song called Stumbling In way back in the day. Anderson Cooper from CNN is 59, and tennis champion Rafael Nadal is 40. Also celebrating, happy 53rd today to my friend Josh Graham of the Smoking Armadillos. Josh, love you, brother. Also birthdays, nephew John Whittington in Texas from Aunt Nancy, Uncle Dave, your cousins in California, Brad, Lori, Jeff, and families. Also happy birthday to Sean Hutchinson from Susan. That is the full list of birthdays here today. 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
0: 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Here's Jeff Lamucci.
11: Thank you, Ken. Good morning, everybody. The latest on a bomb threat at a downtown Bakersfield bank building. It's all coming up after another check of traffic on this Wednesday. Here's Highway Patrol Officer George Toro. Good morning, George.
12: Hey, good morning, Jeff, and good morning, everyone. Happy Wednesday. It's been a great morning commute here in the Bakersfield area, and it still is that way. We are flowing in the green and incident-free. Just one little hiccup, though, if you are headed southbound over the Grapevine, southbound I-5 just north of Fort Tejon Road, I expect a little bit of a slowdown. We do have reports of a couple of poles that are blocking the number 2 and 3 lane. We got an officer there clearing that up now. Now, for those of you headed out of the Bakersfield area this morning, all of our major roadways are open and clear. Remember, buckle up those seatbelts and watch your speed. Live from the California Highway Patrol, I'm Officer Toro for KUZZ.
11: Okay, George, thank you. In the news this morning, hostages are free and the suspect is dead after an hours-long standoff at a downtown Bakersfield bank building. A detective with BPD relayed information to KUZZ News through a family member of one of the hostages who were being held yesterday and into this morning at the Chase Bank building at 17th Street and Chester Avenue by a man claiming to have a bomb. All eight hostages were freed around 5 this morning. I spoke to the woman whose daughter was a hostage as investigators interviewed those individuals at detective headquarters. Now, it all started around 1 p.m. Tuesday, and here's BPD Sergeant Eric Celadon speaking to KVAK-TV.
13: What I can guarantee the community right now is that every single resource is at this site's disposal. SWAT team, bomb squad, K-9 team, gang unit, negotiators, drone team. 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
11: Again, the hostages are free and the suspect is dead. There's no word yet on his name. Several candidates in the 2026 primary election are reacting to the situation downtown. U.S. House District 22 candidate Jasmeet Bains thanked emergency personnel, saying she remains grateful to those who risk their own well-being to keep the community safe. State Senate District 16 candidate Melissa Hurtado said her thoughts are with everyone affected, including employees, residents, visitors, and first responders. State Assembly District 35 candidate Andre Gonzalez shared a Bakersfield police release on social media, adding the message, "Please stay safe, everyone." Bakersfield Republican Vince Fong has easily won re-election to the 20th Congressional District seat, beating out three other opponents with 71% of the vote. Hanford Republican David Valadao will likely retain his seat in the 22nd District with 40% of the Kern County vote so far, edging out challengers Randy Villegas and Jasmeet Bains, who each have about 29%. That seat, which covers parts of the San Joaquin Valley, including areas of Kern, Kings, and Tulare counties, has been highly contested. Also in the news, an 18-year-old motorcyclist had a blood alcohol content well above the legal limit when he crashed his bike hours before his high school graduation. That's the word from authorities who say Matthew Smith III faces DUI charges after the accident that injured both him and his passenger on Panorama Drive near Union Avenue on May 29th. Smith reportedly lost control of the motorcycle and struck a guardrail, sending his passenger down an embankment. Because Smith is under 21, any measurable alcohol would be illegal. Smith has pleaded not guilty and is due back in court June 11th. Checking Southern Valley weather now. Sunny and 96 in Bakersfield today. Clear tonight, low about 65. Sunshine and 96 again on Thursday. And right now, 70 degrees at 657. I'm Jeff Lamucci for Bakersfield's News Leader, KUZZ.
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0: KUZZ Bakersfield's best country here with Ken McLeod. Good morning. I am in for Brent and Ness today. Do not go far because 7:30, we're going to do this together. The $1,000 minute. Your chance to answer 10 quick questions in 1 minute. Get them all right. $1,000 is yours. I'm rooting for you. I'm looking at these questions. I think you've got this. So we will do this coming up in just a little bit here. 7:30. On KUZZ.
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0: WZZ in the morning here with Ken in for Brent Ness today. Well, I love this day when Uber comes up with their 10th annual Lost and Found Index. This is the documenting of all the absurd stuff people left in their ride shares last year. Most common things we leave, the phone, the wallet, the luggage, the keys, the headphones. But here's a unique list of some of the things, and they're kind of funny. An ankle monitor. I'm sure that was accidental. 420 donuts. Think about that number. A brand new mini fridge. How do you leave that in the back seat? Live fish. Two trees. Don't know what kind of trees. A toboggan. Now, I know a lot of people in Bakersfield probably have never even seen a toboggan. I grew up in the Midwest. Toboggans are kind of a staple of wintertime fun. And how you even got it in an Uber, I don't even know. Handcuffs. Two wedding gowns. Think of that bride. She not only left her wedding gown in there, but also her backup. Pelvis implants, whatever those are. And now people are most likely to forget their IDs and wallets on Mondays, headphones on Tuesdays, chargers on Wednesdays, bags Thursdays, keys on Fridays, phones on Saturdays, and glasses on Sundays.
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6: Good morning, everybody. New details about an active bomb threat in downtown Bakersfield. We'll have that story and more after another check of traffic with Highway Patrol Officer George Toro. Good morning, George.
7: Hey, good morning, Jeff, and good morning, everyone. Happy Wednesday. Morning commute still looking great. No active crashes or hazards to get in your way. And for those of you headed out of the Bakersfield area this morning, all of our major roadways are open and clear. Remember to buckle up those seatbelts and watch your speed. Live from the California Highway Patrol, I'm Officer Toro for KUZZ.
6: Okay, George, thank you. In the news today, an ongoing bomb threat is over in central Bakersfield. Police responded Tuesday afternoon around 1 o'clock to the Chase Bank building at 17th Street and Chester Avenue for reports of a man claiming to have a bomb. Police say the suspect held 8 hostages on the second floor of the building and had released at least 2 as of 10 o'clock last night. An unnamed detective with the Bakersfield Police Department told a family member of one of the hostages that I spoke with earlier this morning that all remaining hostages were freed around 5 this morning and that the suspect was fatally shot by law enforcement on the scene. Bakersfield Police Sergeant Eric Celadon says it all started around 1 p.m. on Tuesday.
8: At this time, I can still update you that all the other people inside the building are in good health and we're still working to resolve this as quickly and as safely as possible for everybody involved.
6: There are no reports of any other injuries. Police say all the hostages are in good shape. Police haven't released the suspect's name. On to the election now. In the hotly contested race for the 35th Assembly District seat, Saul Ayon is leading Bakersfield City Councilman Andre Gonzalez with Ana Palacio in third place. Early results show Ayon with 40% of the vote, with Gonzalez at 34% and Palacio 25%. Ayon is a Republican, a retired law enforcement officer, and the current mayor of McFarland. Los Angeles Mayor Karen Bass will make the runoff. She'll be one of two candidates in the November general election. Her likely opponent will be political outsider Spencer Pratt, who remains ahead of Nithya Raman in the still undecided race. Last night, Pratt said he likes what he sees as the votes roll in.
9: This is the first time since 2005 an incumbent is going to a runoff.
6: If a candidate gets a majority of the vote, they'll win the election in one go. If not, the top two candidates from the all-party primary advance to the general election. On Wall Street, the Dow is off 300 points this morning, the S&P 500 down 25, and the NASDAQ down 109. Weight loss drugs are being linked to lower rates of breast cancer.
10: A new study out this week looked at more than 100,000 women over the past few years and found those who took GLP-1 drugs such as Wegovy and Ozempic had a 30% lower risk of breast cancer. The researchers at the University of Pennsylvania point out, however, that the observational study does not prove that weight loss drugs reduce the risk of cancer. The researchers are now seeking funding for a clinical trial on whether GLP-1 drugs can decrease breast cancer cases among high-risk women. I'm Tammy Trujillo.
6: Southern Valley weather now. Sunny and warm in Bakersfield today. High 96. Clear tonight. Low around 65. Sunny again on Thursday. Tomorrow's high 96 as well. Right now, 70 degrees at 726. 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

KUZZ. Ella Langley there just wants to be her. It is 7:30, and you know what that means. It means it is time now for what we like to call the $1,000 Minute. I'm going to give you 60 seconds to answer 10 questions. You keep guessing until you get the correct answer, or you choose to pass. You can pass, and we'll come back to it at the end if you have time left. You have to answer all 10 questions correctly to win. So are you ready to go? I'm going to open up my phone lines. I need caller 10 right now at 842-5555. If you think you can think quick on your feet, I've got 60 seconds that says you can win $1,000. I need caller 10 right now.

0: $1,000 minute again, 60 seconds to answer 10 questions. Get all 10 correct, and you get $1,000 you can pass. And, of course, we'll come back to it if we've got some time left. We have Adam on the line. Are you ready to go?
1: I'm ready to go. Let's try it.
0: All right. I'm going to start the clock right after I ask the first question. So here we go. On what streaming service will you find the series Ted Lasso? Okay. Which superhero's secret identity is Tony Stark?
1: Iron Man.
0: Which country artist sings the song Dirt Cheap?
1: Pass.
0: All right. What is the name of the snowman in the movie Frozen?
1: Olaf.
0: Good job. Which company created the Xbox?
1: PlayStation or pass.
0: All right. What is the main ingredient in hummus?
1: Pass.
0: All right. In Greek mythology, who flew too close to the sun?
1: Apollo?
0: No.
1: The sun? Pass.
0: All right. Who was the second president of the United States? Your time is up, my friend. All right, let me go through the ones you didn't get here. The streaming service, you'll find the series Ted Lasso, is Apple TV. Let me see here. You got Tony Stark right. The country artist who sings Dirt Cheap is Cody Johnson. The Xbox was created by Microsoft. And in Greek mythology, you were looking for Icarus, the one who was too close. And the last one we were working on, second president, was John Adams. All right, Adam, I'm afraid we didn't get the $1,000 for you, but you're invited to try again. We'll do it again tomorrow morning at 7:30, all right?
1: All right, thank you. We'll try again.
0: Thank you, Adam.

0: 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But in the meantime, you can also get your free church concert tickets. All you got to do is take our music survey and be entered to win. 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

That's right. KUZZ in the morning with Ken in for Brenton Ness today. Yeah, I never lie. We're going to check in with the home office in Pumpkin Center. Yep, we do that here

0: It's Bakersfield's Best Country KUZZ. Earlier today, I told you how, as far as picnics go, olives, breadsticks, and hummus are picnic must-haves now when they weren't before. And out is apparently Spam and cocktail weenies. Okay. The Home Office and Pumpkin Center. Yeah, I got them up early this morning to be in with me, so let's do it. They came up with a list today. The top six things that will ruin any picnic, aside from bad hummus. Top six things that will ruin any picnic. Here we go. At number six, you pack a corkscrew and forget the wine. Number five, the Jell-O mold is less Jell-O and more mold. Number four, the ants don't just bite, they're heavily armed. Number three, the tuna salad you just ate was in the sun for 6 hours. Number two, somebody just looked over your shoulder and said, "Who knew bears got so big?" And the number one thing that can ruin any picnic, that paring knife has OJ's initials on it. There you go. Today's top six.
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5: Thank you, sir. Good morning, everybody. Hostages and a bomb threat at a central Bakersfield bank building. We'll have the latest after another check of traffic. Here's Highway Patrol Officer George Toro. Good morning, George.
6: Hey, good morning, Jeff, and good morning, everyone. Happy Wednesday. Yeah, morning commute still looking good. We are incident-free, no active crashes or hazards to getting your way. And for those of you headed out of the Bakersfield area this morning, all of our major roadways are open and clear. Remember, buckle up those seatbelts and watch your speed. Live from the California Highway Patrol, I'm Officer Toro for KUZZ.
5: All right, George, thank you. In the news this morning, the hostages are free and the suspect has been shot dead by FBI agents after an hours-long standoff at a downtown Bakersfield bank building. An officer with BPD relayed information to KUZZ News through a family member of one of the hostages who were being held at the Chase Bank building at 17th Street and Chester Avenue yesterday into this morning by a guy claiming to have a bomb. Now, all eight hostages were freed around 5 this morning. I spoke to the woman whose daughter was a hostage as investigators interviewed those individuals at detective headquarters. It all started around 1 p.m. Tuesday, and here's BPD Sergeant Eric Celadon speaking to KBAK-TV.
7: What I can guarantee the community right now is that every single resource is at this site's disposal. SWAT team, bomb squad, K-9 team, gang unit, negotiators, drone team. Every single asset we have to bring us to the safest conclusion is out here right now.
5: Police say the hostages are in good health. Authorities haven't released the suspect's name. The other big story this morning, Election Day. Republican Guillermo Gonzalez has 55% of the vote in the race for the state's District 16 Senate seat. Incumbent Melissa Hurtado has 35%, and Bakersfield City Council member Manpreet Kaur is in third place with 10%. Democrat incumbent Rob Bonta and Republican Michael Gates are moving on to the general election for Attorney General of California. NBC News projects they were the two top vote-getters on Tuesday over the Green Party's Marjorie Michaels. Los Angeles Mayor Karen Bass will make the runoff. She'll be one of two candidates in the November election, and her supporters were happy about that last night. The second spot on the November ballot will either be claimed by Spencer Pratt or Nithya Raman. So far, Pratt has the advantage, but the votes are still being counted. Southern Valley weather now. Sunny in Bakersfield today, high around 96. Clear and 65 overnight. Sunny and warm again tomorrow. Thursday's high about 96. Sunshine and 91 in Lake Isabella today. And the air quality index today is unhealthy for sensitive groups at 126. Right now we're looking at 70 degrees at 757. I'm Jeff Lamucci for Bakersfield's News Leader, KUZZ.
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0: It's Bakersfield's Best Country, KUZZ, with Ken McLeod in for Brent Ness this morning. Lily will have your chance to win some Eric Church tickets this afternoon. And in just a little bit, we'll be talking with Nurse Jackie about it being National Cancer Survivors Month. And, of course, National Cancer Survivor Day is a special celebration. We'll tell you all about that coming up. Meantime, speaking of celebration, congratulations to BCHS. The Eagles beat St. Francis in baseball yesterday 3-1. They will face Arroyo Grande, who they beat to win the Division II championship for Valley. They'll play at 5 o'clock tonight. Liberty, unfortunately, lost to La Mirada last night 7-6, so their season is done. But there you go.
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0: It's the

0: KUZZ Bakersfield's Best Country. It's 17 minutes after 8 o'clock when Brent said, hey, can you fill in on the morning show on Wednesday? I said, absolutely. And then he reminded me that Wednesday, first of the month, is Nurse Jackie Day, and she's here.
1: Good morning.
0: I'm so glad to see you, my friend.
1: You too.
0: We have done our talking points, and again, with June being National Cancer Survivor Month,
1: yes.
0: You know, this is near and dear to my heart, obviously, and it is to you. Now, why is it so important to recognize the survivors?
1: Yes, yeah, and people need to realize that they become survivors the day that they're diagnosed.
0: Mm-hmm.
1: So this is a celebration of survivors, a celebration of life, a celebration of surviving and thriving and living beyond that diagnosis. Because we all know cancer diagnosis doesn't define who you are. You're still you, and you still need to be you. But getting back to life after all that treatment can be hard.
0: Now, people might not know that every part of your life and your family's life is affected by this.
1: Everybody, yeah, it's a family thing, really. I always say to people when they come in, "You're part of our family now, and so is your family."
0: Mm-hmm.
1: You know, because it is a journey that you need to take together. The patients need a lot of support as they go through it, and that support everybody needs to realize doesn't stop just because the treatment did. You still need support then afterwards to get back to normal or your new normal, because you're never quite the same again. And they've also got those worries and scanxiety, you know, when you're going for a scan, is it back, or a test, is it coming back? So those years after finishing treatment are still difficult.
0: Yeah, there's still more work to be done afterwards. So you still have a battle on you.
1: Yeah.
0: And, you know, with all the events that I've been involved with over the years, you know, putting on medals this past year at the Relay for Life with the Survivor's Lap, or the survivors we celebrate with the Kern County Cancer Foundation events.
1: Yes.
0: That T-shirt that you give or that medal that you give, that's a badge of honor for our survivors.
1: Yeah, definitely is, yeah.
0: Because you've been through it.
1: Yes. And they get recognition as well, and it's like you're still here and living and enjoy your life.
0: Well, speaking of recognition, National Cancer Survivors Day, you have a special event. Tell everybody about that.
1: Yes, yeah, on Friday at 9:30 at the Cancer Center, we're going to have a celebratory brunch for our patients. Well, and anybody who's a cancer survivor are welcome to attend, and their families. And just come and have, you know, a morning with us, celebrating, get lots of hugs and laughter and seeing everybody. We love it.
0: And it also points out that there is other support groups, because, again, you knowing that you're not alone is the most important thing.
1: And we do have a lot of events at the Cancer Center on a monthly, weekly basis. We have chair yoga, chair fit. We have meet and greets for our breast cancer patients. We have classes that go on at various times through the year. Or just to help people get back to, you know, their new normal and to cope with whatever is coming next.
0: Again, when is that, this event again?
1: This event is on Friday morning, 9:30 till 11. There'll be brunch and some special things for our survivors and just a celebration of life.
0: And that's at the Adventist Health AIS Cancer Center right on Chester Avenue.
1: Yes.
0: You can't miss it. And again, 9:30 to 11 Friday. Nurse Jackie, I'm always happy to see you. And
1: and
0: we will keep the information coming. If you need more information, you can give me a call here at 842-5555. 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
7: Good morning, everybody. They're still counting ballots in California's primary election, plus the latest on the bomb threat in central Bakersfield. It's coming up after we check traffic. Northbound Interstate 5 just south of Grapevine Road, a semi and a box truck got into an accident. The roadway is blocked. And Highway 178 at Rancheria Road, watch for an accident there as well. No word if traffic is affected in that spot. In the news this morning, an ongoing bomb threat is over in central Bakersfield. Police responded Tuesday afternoon to the Chase Bank building at 17th Street and Chester Avenue for reports of a guy with a bomb. The suspect held 8 hostages on the second floor of the building and had released at least 2 as of 10 o'clock last night. All remaining hostages were freed around 5 this morning, and the suspect was fatally shot by FBI agents on the scene. Bakersfield Police Sergeant Eric Celadon says it started around 1 p.m. Tuesday.
8: At this time, I can still update you that all the other people inside the building are in good health, and we're still working to resolve this as quickly and as safely as possible for everybody involved.
7: No reports of any other injuries. Again, all hostages have been freed, and the suspect is dead. No word yet on his name. California is still counting ballots after Tuesday's closely watched primary elections. More from NBC's Scott Carr.
9: Several high-profile races are drawing national attention. Republican candidates have made gains, including Fox News contributor Steve Hilton in the governor's race and reality TV personality Spencer Pratt in the race for mayor of Los Angeles. Votes are still being counted in the governor's race. Democrat Javier Becerra told supporters late last night he's feeling good about each new round of votes coming in.
10: As your governor, I am ready to lead the fight to uphold California's promise.
9: Republican Steve Hilton and Democrat Tom Steyer have also remained atop the leaderboard. The top 2 vote-getters will advance to the general election in November.
7: Gas here in California is going up yet again. NBC's Tammy Trujillo has more on that.
11: Starting July 1st, the state gas tax is going up by nearly 2 cents a gallon. It's part of a yearly adjustment to help pay for road repairs. Other changes to California's low-carbon fuel standard could also make gas even more expensive. For now, the gas tax will go up to just over 63.5 cents a gallon. That's the highest in the country.
7: The average price of regular unleaded is $6.01 per gallon in California, $4.26 nationally, and $6.02 here in Bakersfield. Southern Valley weather, sunny and 96 in Bakersfield today. Clear tonight, low around 65. Sunshine and 96 again on Thursday. Right now, 71 degrees at 8:26. I'm Jeff Lamucci for Bakersfield's News Leader, KUZZ.

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0: KUZZ 832 here with Ken McLeod in for Brent Ness today. Lily covering for me this afternoon. She'll have Eric Church tickets to give away, but I have something to give away today. One of my favorite new places in town. It's called Pet Wants. It is a great store. They do grooming. They have amazing wholesome treats for your pet. And they're right over by Save Mart off of Hageman and Callaway, and right next to the UPS store. It's right in my neighborhood. So here we go. We're going to play as Brent and S like to do. It's called Whose Line Is It? I'm going to play you something. You tell me who the person is that is saying it. Are you ready? Listen closely. Whose line is this?
1: I have prided myself on being a person that makes real music for real people with real problems.
0: All right. You just heard it. Do you know who it is? I'll start with caller 10 at 842-5555. Whose line is it on KUZZ?

0: KUZZ playing. Whose line is it anyway? It is this one.
1: I have prided myself on being a person that makes real music for real people with real problems.
0: There we go. Whose line is it? I KUZZ, you're caller 10, so whose line was that?
2: That was Jelly Roll.
0: It was Jelly Roll. That's probably, I think Brett just gave me the easiest one of the week. He felt sorry for me. I know that because I had to get up early this morning. Well, who is this?
2: This is Sage.
0: Well, Sage, I have for you a $50 gift card to Pet Wants. Do you have pets?
2: I do.
0: Good, because they're going to love the treats. My dogs love them, especially the peanut butter ones. Check them out.
2: I will definitely do that.
0: All right. Well, we've got you covered, Sage. Congratulations.
2: Thank you.
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0: It's Bakersfield's Best Country, KUZZ. You might want to save for a rainy day, especially if that rainy day happens to be Amazon Prime Day. It is actually set for this month. It's almost here. The massive sales event is set for June 23rd through the 26th. So to call it Amazon Prime Day is really kind of a trick because it's a little earlier than usual. They usually hold it in July, but they said this year groceries and household items will be a big focus for savings. Retail Giant will share more details closer to the date. But again, it goes from the 23rd, which is a Tuesday, and it goes till Friday of that week, June 23rd to the 26th. If you are an Amazon fan, might be some deals coming your way.
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4: Good morning, everybody. The latest on a bomb threat at a downtown Bakersfield bank building. We'll have the story after another look at your commute on this Wednesday. Southbound 99 at Taft Highway, the off-ramp is closed. That might affect your Wednesday morning commute, so keep an eye out for that. In the news this morning, an active bomb threat in downtown Bakersfield is over as FBI agents kill the suspect inside the Chase Bank building at 17th Street and Chester Avenue. Authorities say the man had a bomb, held 8 hostages inside a room on the second floor yesterday, continuing into this morning. Bakersfield Police Sergeant Eric Celadon says it started at around 1 p.m. Tuesday.
5: At this time, I can still update you that all the other people inside the building are in good health, and we're still working to resolve this as quickly and as safely as possible for everybody involved.
4: 2 hostages had been released as of 10 o'clock last night. The other 8, or the other 6, to say, were released about 5 this morning. Those hostages are okay, and there's no word yet on the suspect's name. Kern County voters are awaiting the final count on Measure A, a proposed county charter change. Early results released around 10 o'clock last night show the measure leading with 63% voting yes. If approved, Measure A would give the remaining members of the Kern County Board of Supervisors the authority to either appoint a replacement or call a special election when a board seat becomes vacant. The measure requires a simple majority to pass, and any future charter amendments would still need voter approval in a special election. Kern County Supervisor Chris Parlier will retain his seat in District 2. He's beating challenger Sidney O'Connor 77-23%. District 2 covers a massive, geographically diverse area, accounting for about half of the county's total landmass. The district encompasses the cities of Tehachapi, California City, Taft, Maricopa, and Fraser Park, along with portions of South and Southwest Bakersfield. District 3 Supervisor Jeff Flores is beating Johnny Olagues 75-25%. As the votes are still being counted in California's primary election, politicians from all backgrounds are exploring new ways to campaign in November's general election. Polling analyst Paul Mitchell says prediction markets are growing, as are the type of viral AI videos that were promoted by Spencer Pratt in his race for mayor of Los Angeles.
6: It's all part of what's this new modern campaign. I think the Spencer Pratt campaign has broken ground in some ways. It might not be so great for future campaigns.
4: Mitchell says prediction markets move faster than polling, but don't have the same level of scientific accuracy. Southern Valley weather, sunny and warm in Bakersfield today, high 96. Clear tonight, low around 65. Sunshine again on Thursday, tomorrow's high 96 as well. Right now, 73 degrees at 8:53. I'm Jeff Lamucci for Bakersfield's News Leader, KUZZ.
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6: Well, let's kick it all off here with probably what I consider to be one of the saddest songs in the 90s. 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

Bakersfield's Best Country, KUZZ. Coming over, it's Ken McLeod. I moved over from the afternoon show to fill in for Brent Ness this morning. And, well, I brought with me a dad joke. That's on the way for you because, well, that's what we do.

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0: This is Caden, and this is my dad with the dad joke of the day.
1: Thank you, Caden. Here's today's dad joke, moved up from this afternoon. My friend got fired from his cow milking job. Yeah, they said he was a danger to himself and udders.
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0: It's KUZZ, Bakersfield's best country here. You got a couple of shots at Eric Church tickets. Lily has got your chance this afternoon in place for me this afternoon after 5 o'clock. She'll have that chance for you. 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
2: Look up in the sky. 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It's Paul Sheldon's team, that well-oiled machine of Christine, Kelly, and Lynn. 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You know, actually to many, they are superheroes, Christine, Kelly, and Lynn.
3: When Medicare matters, our team has the answers. 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
1: It's going to wrap things up for me. I get to sleep in like a normal person tomorrow. Be back in my regular slot. Lily is in for me this afternoon. She will have a chance for you to win Eric Church tickets as well as Sondra this afternoon. She'll take over about 2 o'clock. Mike Bell is coming his way next.
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1: And the weather is brought to us by Bill Wright Toyota. Got clouds today. Going to see a high of 96 when the sun comes out, probably this afternoon after about 1 o'clock. Tomorrow, looking at sunshine and 96, and we could see 100 degrees by Friday. Right now, it is already 80 degrees as we kick off another hour of Bakersfield's Best Country here on KUZZ. Mike Bell is in next. I will see you tomorrow afternoon at 2. Till then, God bless.

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1: Look, I know how this sounds, but you gotta understand, it's massive in there. It's like a maze. It just goes on and on. Sometimes I'm scared I'll get lost.
0: Well, let's get the old show on the road, huh?

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1: Ness and I both back in studio tomorrow. 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And on a scale of 1 to 10, how clean is your car? 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

Happy Wednesday. I don't know how that happened. I don't know how we got here so quickly, but here we are. Bakersfield's Best Country, KUZZ. Happy Wednesday, Belsky, with you with Riley Green. This changed my mind.

is National Repeat Day. I said today is National Repeat Day. So you know. Just so you know. Here's John Party, boots off on KUZZ, Bakersfield's best country.

really honest with you. I ask myself this question every day. Am I okay? And most days I look in the mirror and say, hell yeah, I'm pretty darn good. Here's Megan Maroney now on KUZZ, Bakersfield's best country.

0: 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Bakersfield's Best Country, KUZZ, Megan Maroney there, 1026 on, did I mention today is National Repeat Day? It is. 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

mention today is National Repeat Day? I hope I did. Here's the latest from Jackson Dean. This is Make a Liar. 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

And now, the epic saga of the MacArthur family. It's Tim McGraw, Eric Church Hardy, Morgan Wallen, throwing pianos around and whatnot. 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

0: Dan and Shay say so on KUZZ 1052. 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
1: Last week, there was a Paul Sheldon sighting, kind of rare and very exciting. 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Of course, his clients weren't worried about their Medicare, even when Paul in person wasn't there, because there's Christine, Kelly, and Lynn. The grandkids like to play, where's Waldo? Granddad's asking, hey, where'd Paul go? Just games that are fun to win. But when push comes to shove and the day is done, we know it's covered, so it's all in fun. 'Cause there's Christine, Kelly, and Lynn. Over the years, so many have said it. The guy's a genius. Gotta give the man credit. He put it together way back then. Brought along those three Medicare pros, who of course by now everyone knows, are Christine, Kelly, and Lynn.
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0: Mostly sunny. Oh, by the way, it's National Repeat Day. 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Mostly sunny, 96 this afternoon. Clear and 63 overnight tonight. Sunny and 96 tomorrow. And then 100 on Friday. We got 84 right now as we kick off another hour. Bakersfield's best country. Here's Luke Combs. Be by you.

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1: Ness and I both back in studio tomorrow. 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And on a scale of 1 to 10, how clean is your car? 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

So why did Bailey Zimmerman write a song called Chevy Silverado? Because writing a song called Chevrolet Spark is just kind of dumb. You know, it's a great car. 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

Bakersfield's best country, KUZZ. 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

0: Yeah, Morgan Kidd, myself on KUZZ, Bakersfield's best country. Balski with you on this Wednesday, 11:22. The NBA Finals kickoff tonight. The Knicks, New York Knicks, San Antonio Spurs duking it out this year, 8:30 Eastern time. What is that, 5:30? No, 4:30 here. 5:30 here. It's all math, Bill. The Knicks Spurs last met the NBA Finals back in 1999. See, I'm torn. 1999, by the way. I'm torn because I am a Knicks fan. However, the Spurs did beat the Thunder, and I hate the Thunder. And that's an old Seattle Sonics thing, Supersonics thing. The reason why I hate the Thunder. So I'm torn as to who to root for. I think I'll be going for the Knicks on this one.
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I love this song by Kenny Chesney. This is one, it's an earworm. It just gets in your head and stays there. It's Carry On, Kenny Chesney on KUZZ, Bakersfield's best country.

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0: Sella Lefty Boston on KUZZ, Bakersfield's bestest country. 11:52 on this Wednesday. 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Keep listening. 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
2: Look up in the sky. 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
0: 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Mostly sunny, 96 for your high this afternoon, then clear down to 63 overnight tonight. Sunny and 96 again tomorrow, looking at 100 on Friday. 86 right now as we kick off another hour of Bakersfield's best country. Right here on KUZZ, I'm Mike Bell, the cafe. Your requests, dedications, shout-outs.

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1: 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And on a scale of 1 to 10, how clean is your car? 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

There's a little game we play that involves the title of this song. You can say anything in the world if you add the title of this song afterwards. For instance, you could say, "You don't have to pay my house payment for the next 5 years, but it'd sure be cool if you did." You don't have to lend me your 747 private jet, but it'd sure be cool if you did. Blake Shelton on KUZZ, Bakersfield's best country.

In keeping with tradition, the Rocky Mountain low later tonight in Bozeman, Montana, will be 40 degrees. It's Corey Kick, Co Wetzel, Rocky Mountain Low on KUZZ, Bakersfield's Best Country.

0: Corey Kent, Cole Wetzel, Rocky Mountain Low, KUZZ, Bakersfield's Best Country, 1224 with Belsky. You know, and I get asked this question a lot. How many different ways are there to listen to KUZZ, Mike Bell? Which I think is really strange. 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
1: Got the cafe for Wednesday with me, Mike Bell, for Wednesday. And this is Brett Young. Hey, lady, without the hey part, on KUZZ.

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0: member of our class of 2026, Alexander Kay, straight for the heart on KUZZ. Bakersfield's best country, 1240 with Belsky here in the cafe. When she did our class of 2026 show at the Fox Theater, every time they mentioned coffee, or she mentioned coffee, or anything related to coffee, there was a whole group of people in the audience just went nuts. And it turns out Alexander Kay has a coffee shop. And I'm probably the last person in the world to know about this, because I'm dense that way. It's called The Coffee Girl, and it's in, Waterloo, Illinois. Is it Illinois? Yeah, it is Illinois. Yeah, Waterloo, Illinois. It's right on Main Street, and you can go check it out online if you'd like to. 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And then next time you see her perform in person here in town or elsewhere, you can scream your head off just like everybody else did that night.
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1: Last week, there was a Paul Sheldon sighting. 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The guy's a genius. 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Brought along those three Medicare pros, who, of course, by now everyone knows, are Christine, Kelly, and Lynn.
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0: 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Mostly sunny, 95 this afternoon. Oh, it's going to be cooler than it was earlier. Only going to be a frigid 95. Clear and 63 overnight tonight, sunny and 96 tomorrow, 100 on Friday. We got 90 right now as we kick off another hour. Bakersfield's Best Country with Chris Young on KUZZ.

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0: Mike Shelton, let him in anyway on KUZZ, Bakersfield's Best Country. Belsky here with you. Did I mention today is a National Repeat Day? I may have mentioned that earlier in the show, but I think it bears repeating.
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That's something that you think you should know. Jake Owen now, down to the honky-tonk at KUZZ.

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0: KUZZ, Bakersfield's Best Country, Megan Maroney, Tennessee Orange at 140 with Belsky. 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
1: Look up in the sky. 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

0: Johnson Westbrook, whose name sounds like he owns polo ponies or has a yacht. This is Painted You Pretty on KUZZ. 152 at Belsky. And you want free Eric Church concert tickets? 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
0: Weather brought to you by Bill Wright Toyota. Mostly sunny and 95 this afternoon. And then clear down to 63 overnight tonight. Sunny and 96 tomorrow. We're looking at 100 on Friday. Not looking forward to it, just looking at it. 92 right now as we kick off another hour of Bakersfield's Best Country right here on KUZZ. I'm Mike Bell. Thanks for listening. Thanks for hanging. I'll see you tomorrow at 10. Lily's in next for Ken. Have a great rest of your Wednesday afternoon.

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for Ken right here on this beautiful Wednesday afternoon. It's 2:07 on the top of the hour. Let's get into Craig Morian with That's What I Love About Sunday right on KZZ, Bay Shore's Best Country.

Bakersfield's best country. So if you didn't hear the news yesterday, Bakersfield made national news. However, it wasn't for anything great, as we would appreciate. It was for a hostage situation that was in downtown Bakersfield at the Chase Bank. Luckily, all the hostages are safe. The suspect, not so much. But we made news. That's great, I guess. KUCC, Bakersfield's best country.

Nature's Best Country. I know you don't want to move because you want to hear what concerts you don't want to miss out on. And after, I'm going to tell you exactly what they are after Zach Top, South of Sanity, right here on KUZZ.

0: 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And here are some of the shows you definitely don't want to miss out on, like Midland, who is playing at the Dignity House Theater on July 16th, and Gavin Adcock, who is playing on August 14th. 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

Z, Baker's Best Country. Brent and Ness are back tomorrow morning, and you definitely don't want to miss the $1,000 Minute with them at 7:30 a.m. Can you answer 10 questions in 60 seconds? I believe you can, and if you answer them all correctly, you will be getting $1,000. 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

0: Z, Baker's Best Country, Lily filling in for Ken. 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
0: Your weather is brought to you by Bill Wright Toyota, and today we're looking at a high of 93, tonight with an overnight low of 65. Tomorrow, your Thursday, will be sunny with a high of 97. I know, it's getting a little too warm for my liking. And currently in Bakersfield, it is 93 degrees, and let's kick off another hour of Bakersfield's Best Country with Luke Combs, back in the saddle right here on KUZZ.

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1: 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And on a scale of 1 to 10, how clean is your car? 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

Nature's Best Country, Lily filling in for Kent. How are you doing on this beautiful afternoon? We're almost to the end of the workday. Are we there? Are we ready to be done? Well, it's 3:06 on the top of the hour, so we're getting closer. Maggie Maroney with Beautiful Things right here on KZZ.

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KUZZ, Big Sur's Best Country, Brandon Lake has announced that Dan and Shay will be joining him on stage at his cowboy church this year at CMA Fest. And here's Brandon Lake now with Cody Johnson when a cowboy prays on KUZZ.

0: Kaylee Green may be one of the busiest people in country radio right now, and in a recent interview with the Country Countdown USA, he talks about how he landed his voice on the job, and he says that he has a very similar personality to Blake Shelton, which is what they were looking for, and he also thinks it's his recent visit with Jimmy Fallon, where he taught him how to do the duck call, which is what he thinks are the two reasons that landed him the job. And you know what I'm going to say? That's probably a good guess as to how he got the job and his talent, maybe his talent. I'm going to go maybe more with his talent than just the duck call. He did go on to say that they start filming in the next couple months. He says he doesn't know what to expect. He does know how the chairs work, but he hasn't met any of the coaches yet. And I'm sure he's going to do great right here on KUZZ.
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Brent and Ness tomorrow morning because they are back bright and early and they will have your $1,000 in a minute. 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It's John Party with Boots Off right here on KZZ.

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0: 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And here are just a few reasons why you need to go to KUZZ.com to be a winner. You have a chance to win a day at Ravine Water Park in Paso Robles. And if you're wondering, where is that water park? It's that one that we pass by every time we're going to go wine tasting. This time, on your way to go wine tasting, you can spend the day at the water park since it's getting ridiculously warm already. You also have a chance to win tickets to see Midland at Dignity House Theater on July 16th. And the one shows that everybody's been waiting for. You have a chance to see the country shows at the Mid-State Fair. This includes Lenny Wilson, Willie Nelson, Eric Church, and Old Dominion. 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So you definitely want to keep on tuning in for that cue to call. 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
0: Your weather is brought to you by Bill Wright Toyota, and today been looking for a high of 94, and it looks like we have finally reached it. We will have an overnight low of 66. Tomorrow, your Thursday, will be a beautiful sunny day with a high of 97. I know none of us are looking forward to that warm weather. And again, it's currently in Bakersfield, it is 94 degrees, and let's kick off another hour of Bakersfield's Best Country with Kane Brown, Woman on KUZZ.

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1: Ness and I both back in studio tomorrow. 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And on a scale of 1 to 10, how clean is your car? 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

Texas Best Country. Lily filling in for Ken. It's 4:10 at the top of the hour, and Taylor Swift is going back to her country roots. She just announced that she is releasing an upcoming country song for the new Toy Story installment with a track called I Knew It, I Knew You. But here's the thing. She is making me feel really old because she announced on her social medias that she has always dreamed of writing for these characters since she was 5 years old watching the first Toy Story movie. I didn't realize that it has been that long ago. I know it was a while ago since the first one. I just didn't realize since she was five. If you want to hear the song, you'll have to wait until this Friday or until the movie comes out on June 19th. Again, I didn't realize I was that old. I don't feel it, though. It's Taylor Swift with Our Song on KUZ.

nature's best country. I know it's getting a little warm out there and we get a little grumpy, but today is National Love Conquers All Day, so let's try to be a little bit nice today. Tim McGraw, Eric Church, Hardy and Morgan Wallen with MacArthur on KUZZ.

Texas Best Country, what is the most unusual reason why you won't date somebody? I'll give you the top four reasons after Dustin Lynch, Easy to Love on KUZZ. These people are apparently not easy to love.

0: ZZ, Bakersfield's Best Country. Lily hanging out with you, filling in for Ken. So here are some of the most unusual reasons why somebody decided to not date someone. Here's number one. They have the same first name as their sister and mother, which was a deal breaker, which, I mean, in a world where there's not a whole lot of uniqueness, that would be kind of hard to find. I know I've dated somebody who's had the same name as a family member, so that's kind of hard. She shaved her eyebrows as a joke, and then they never grew back. Yeah, that would be kind of hard. I guess you can paint them on, but if you can't look past it, you can't look past it. She hated animals. And who hates animals? I mean, I get being afraid, but like hate, that's a big word. Hate for animals. All they do is want to love you. He didn't like music, any genre of music. He didn't get why people liked it. That was the top four. Who doesn't like music? Like, what does that person do on their off time? They're obviously not listening to KUZZ.
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0: Your traffic collision, there's a traffic collision on the south right lane of the 184 East Panama Lane with unknown extensive of injuries. There's also a traffic collision with unknown injuries southbound of the South 99 on the South 58 with a blue Toyota Corolla and a gray SUV and a Nissan Altima and a Honda. It is, I didn't have the weather ready. Hold on 1 second. It is a high of 94 right here on KUZZ.

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0: 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I know you're looking to win some free Eric Church tickets, right? 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

Nature's Best Country. Have you ever left anything in an Uber? Well, coming up after Bailey Zimmerman, Chevy Silverado, I'm going to tell you some of the craziest things that have been left in Ubers right here on KUZZ.

0: Sunny, Bakersfield's Best Country. Have you ever left anything in an Uber from a crazy night home and you're wondering, oh geez, I hopefully they don't think I'm weird. Well, these people are going to probably think, Uber drivers, I'm sure, experience a lot of things, and I'm sure by people leaving these things in, they're probably maybe questioning their jobs. Maybe a little bit. I would. Somebody said that they left dentures with only two teeth. Now, why only two teeth? Do they have more teeth? Somebody also left a brand new mini fridge. Doesn't say how many. It could have been one of the desktop, but I am picturing a huge one. Also a live fish. Who leaves a fish? That poor fish. And then somebody also left an ankle monitor and a police radio. I wonder if they were together. I'm going to assume it right here on KUZZ.
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0: There is still a traffic collision on the south right lane of the 184 east of Panama Lane with unknown extensive of injuries. There's a traffic collision with unknown injuries on the south right lane of the 58 westbound. Tow is on scene. The weather today is currently 94 degrees with an overnight low of 65. Old Dominion, Memory Lane on KUZZ.